ab 22 Uhr die volle Ladung Dance in the Mix. 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
1: 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I know we haven't spoken in a while, but I still think about you a lot. Do you think about me? Anyways, I just wanted to let you know that I miss you.

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And you're listening.

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2: 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Like I'm looking right into a crystal.
3: Hey, it's Teddy Swims and you're about to hear my song.

They say the holy water's watered down, and this town's lost its faith. Our colors will fade eventually, so if our time is running out, day after day, we'll make the mundane a masterpiece. Oh my, oh my love, I take one look at you, you're taking me

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